You know, our world can feel dark. 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
3: For over a century, the clickety-clack sound of at first a typewriter, today a computer keyboard, hearing that meant someone else was hard at work. But now, with more and more AI tools, that's changing in a slightly annoying way.

The sound of typing is white noise for most of us, but in some office settings, those sounds are now being replaced with what people describe as a low murmur, almost a whisper, as

0: about. Generation Z, or Gen Z, as we'll be referring to them, are those who, as of now in 2026, are between the ages of 14 and 29, so teens and 20s. And they are quite distinctly different from the generations who came before them. And perhaps more than previous generations, Gen Z has felt the disdain of older generations toward them. My guest today, Dr. Tanita Maddox, mentions in her new book how in her doctoral research with hundreds of Gen Zers, she cataloged their responses to this question. How do you hear your generation described? The most common responses were weak, fragile, snowflakes, entitled, self-centered, over-emotional, confused, anxious, and so on. And what Tanita shared next broke my heart. She said, I have never had any Gen Zer bring up one positive thing they hear. Imagine that. How would it feel to be in their place with the world telling you constantly, this is what we think of you? Suddenly, one of the key spiritual questions they're asking, which is, am I enough? Suddenly, that question takes on a whole new meaning.
1: And so when they come to us and they say, am I enough? They're really saying, oh, does God agree with what the world says about me? And if we answer, no, you're not enough, we actually miss the entire thing. But when they understand that they've been broken down by a world who has just torn them apart, and they say, does God think the same thing? We get to go back and re-answer that question and say, actually, God decided you were valuable from the very beginning, so valuable that he gave you his image.
0: Who is it in your life? A daughter, a son, a grandchild? Who is it in Gen Z all this calls to mind? Many of us older believers have struggled to connect with Gen Z, but they really do have spiritual questions. Many are interested in God. There is a way to connect with them, and it starts with understanding. Tanita Maddox has a brand new book called What Gen Z Really Wants to Know About God, and it is our thank you for your gift to the ministry of Haven today. And don't wait. Go ahead and act on that impulse to make a gift and get this resource, because it could make the difference for your relationship and spiritual impact on someone in Gen Z. So give us a call at 865-HAVEN, 865-HAVEN, or online haventoday.org, haventoday.org. And now here's Pat Barrett kicking things off today with a song called Seen, Known, Loved.

0: This is Haven Today. I'm David Wolin, and back with me today, Tanita Maddox. She is a veteran in youth ministry with a lot of expertise in Gen Z in particular, works with Young Life. She's the National Director for Generational Impact, and she's the author of the book we're talking about today, which we'll talk about again in a moment. But Tanita Maddox, welcome back to Haven Today.
1: I'm so excited to be here.
0: So the book is What Gen Z Really Wants to Know About God. And we were finishing on this thought in yesterday's program. That itself might be a newsflash for some of the older generations of believers. Wait a second. Are you saying Gen Z really wants to know about God? We might need to just reestablish what we finished with yesterday. How would you answer that question?
1: There is a big curiosity, but it's kind of coupled with the cynicism that we're not going to provide the answers, that the church is not answering their questions. And so they are looking to figure out who God is on their own.
0: And again, let's talk about who Gen Z is. We're familiar, I think many of us, most of us, with the names that these generations have: boomers, Gen X, millennials. The Gen Alphas are in my household, but who is Gen Z?
1: If you use the birth years of 1997 to 2012, those are pretty widely accepted birth years for Gen Z. Uh-huh. There's a lot of conversation when Gen Alpha starts that we don't 100% know, and then it gets squishy on the front end. But if you're looking for some boundaries to that, those are pretty good boundaries.
0: Yeah, and so now the youngest of them are like mid to late teens and like 20s. That's the generation as it stands today, as you and I are talking. So this is a kind of a mixed group. Some of them are still in school. Some of them have entered the workforce, and they are quite a lot different than those that came before. And for me, there's a lot of overlap topically here on Haven Today. We've talked about some sort of tangential topics. We've talked about deconstruction and that whole movement, and we've talked about one of the questions that you speak to with truth and what truth even is, or how it's understood in this generation versus most of human history. And so there's a lot of, I think, a sense of disconnect, but I don't know. I guess this has probably been going on since Genesis, the tendency for older generations to look at the younger generations and say things maybe out loud, like, what is wrong with this group of people? Like, they're nothing like us. Or why don't they understand this? Or why don't they see what we see? This is kind of obvious. And there's a reason that Gen Z in particular sees the world differently than those of us who came before, isn't there?
1: Yeah. I mean, older generations, you know, kind of shaking their fists and say, kids these days, like, that's been around forever.
0: Right.
1: What's different about what happened to millennials, by the way, it started with them, is it got a lot louder, because instead of it just being the people in your neighborhood or community, the internet started shouting that. And then it got to Gen Z, and they've got these tablets and these smartphones, and they're connected socially in so many places that the message of, you know, essentially, we don't like you, which is what older generations are really communicating when they speak words like weak and fragile, self-centered. It's like screaming at them

0: watch and see. And they have their own kind of measuring stick, each one does, to figure out, am I going to trust you? And so if they do open that trust to you, it's actually something to steward and care for pretty carefully because they intentionally decided to give it to you for a reason. And so part of that is using that trust is to listen. You know, that's the number one way is we listen. We feel with them, we focus on them, we figure out what they're asking, and when they ask for advice, then we give it. But a lot of it has to do with listening and figuring out what questions are they asking. If we're really listening, then we can share how Jesus interacts with that question, where in Scripture it reflects the value that they're talking about and how it responds to them.
1: Oh, that's so good. And you just articulated this, and I want to underscore it, because as I was reading through your book, one of the things that was just kind of coming through the lines over and over was your genuine love and affection for Gen Z. And, you know, I think for a generation that maybe largely feels a lot of rejection and ridicule and feels anxiety and all these other things, I heard the way that you were just affirming their potential and the uniqueness of the way that the Lord has, in a sense, crafted this generation. And you see remarkable capacity and opportunities. And I was thinking, man, if we could just hear audibly the heart of Jesus expressed for this generation, it might sound a lot like, you know, what I heard you saying about them, which I just found very, very meaningful personally. And it kind of recalibrated my own heart towards this group of people that the Lord loves. I loved that about the book.
0: That's a huge compliment, and I'll take it. I was speaking at a Young Life event a couple nights ago, and they always have like some of their college age leaders or high school students that are serving there. And that's my number one audience, right? So when I go sit down, I'm like, if they don't think I did a good job, then I didn't do a good job. And when I sat down at these two high school girls, they just reached over and they're like, that was so good. You did such a good job. I mean, they were almost in tears because they said, I just feel like you see us, and then that essentially I talk about them like I like them. You know, like when I talk to speakers and I train people to talk about Jesus, I'm like, look, I can give you a lot of tools and methods. If you don't love the Lord really, and if you don't really like kids, then this is not going to help you. But if those two things are true about you, you love the people you're talking to and you love the Lord, it'll cover up a whole host of mistakes that you'll make.
1: That's right. That's right. It's always been that way. And that's the interesting thing about the way that God's word when people look and behold Jesus from all kinds of different contexts, their questions, the unique worldview and the things that resonate deeply with them, they find those answers. That's one of the most amazing, for me, apologetic realities. In other words, it reaffirms the truth of the gospel and of Scripture. And I first heard the term, which you bring up in the book many times, contextualization. I remember hearing that, learning about that in a class initially on missiology, right? You know, world missions, thinking about what it looks like to take the gospel into a cross-cultural context. I remember, I think it was a year or two ago, we had Steve Richardson, who is the president of a missions organization and was the baby that was along for the ride in the Peace Child book. That was about the gospel reaching the Sawi people. And that was contextualization in a cross-cultural context. Well, you're talking about contextualization of the gospel cross-generationally. And for me, that was a whole, like a new light bulb going off, because I hadn't ever applied contextualizing the gospel into generational interactions. But that is what it is, isn't it?
0: Well, I don't think we often think about generations as different cultures. But if you really start to look at it, we do have different cultures. We have different values, different language, different dress, sometimes different taboos and mores. Mm-hmm. It's just because we are in one house, we don't recognize that maybe we come from different cultures. But once we start to think about generations as different cultures, some of those tensions and walls start to release of going, yeah, well, of course, if I asked you to prepare for a mission trip to a different country, there's a humility, there's an interest and curiosity that comes along with that. And so to do the same thing and say, hey, what if we looked at our different generations and said, let's understand it as a different culture, then we can relax and be humble and be curious. And then we start to take joy in discovering how they reflect the image of God.
1: Yeah, exactly. And there's some cross-cultural discoveries that you make, and we feel it, experience it when we actually go overseas or enter into a very markedly different culture. you know, I won't

0: get too particular here, but you know, there are common hand gestures, for instance, in our Western context that have very clear and obvious meaning. We don't even think about it. And another place that's like an insult, you know, you don't do that. Well, when it comes to terms that we think, or even just basic concepts or questions that we think, oh, we know what that means. In fact, for Gen Z, it might mean something very different, or there's such a different nuance to it that the way we approach it, it's as though we didn't understand it at all. And I know that one of your questions that you identify, which is a really significant one, is the question, am I enough? And when a Gen Zer asks that question, that's probably meaning something a little different than what it might look like if, say, a Gen X or a Boomer were to ask it, right?
1: Yeah, especially when you talk about the context within a gospel message. So if you say, am I enough for God, right? Am I enough for God to mm-hmm. love and value me? You have to remember that the gospel has been contextualized for all of us. Like, no one has received a non-contextualized message.
0: Exactly.
1: Even going through the New Testament, it's contextualized throughout mm-hmm. the New Testament to different audiences.
0: That's right.
1: And so the problem is where we're running into issues is if we repeat what was contextualized for me to a culture that's not mine and expect them to understand it the same way, that's where we get into trouble. So if I grew up, you know, with more of that question of enoughness being around, am I righteous or holy enough for a holy God? Then the kind of theological reflex is to mm-hmm. say, no, you have sin. You know, different right churches, my background would say total depravity and original sin. There is no pleasing God, and God has chosen to love you anyway. Now, that's mm-hmm. not the same question that Gen Z is asking. So if they come up to me and they say, am I enough for God? And I hear it through what I grew up with, and I sit
0: right.
1: and I say, no, I've actually missed what they're asking.
0: Right.
1: The world is telling them that they're garbage. I mean, Henry Nouwen does a great job of this in his book, Life of the Beloved, but basically says, like, the world is telling them they're not valuable, that they're not lovable, and that it's the pressure mm-hmm. is on them to prove otherwise in order to be enough. And so when mm-hmm. they come to us and they say, am I enough? They're really saying, oh, does God agree with what the world says about me?
0: Mm-hmm.
1: And if we answer yes, or I'm sorry, no, you're not enough. Yeah, the world does agree with that. We actually missed the entire thing. But when they understand that they've been broken down by a world who has just torn them apart, and they say, does God think the same thing? We get to go back and re-answer that question and say, actually, God decided you were valuable from the very beginning, so valuable that he gave you his image. He decided that he loved you from the very beginning, so much so that he made a plan so that you would have an opportunity to be with him before you were even born. That God the Father, God the Son, and God the Holy Spirit made a plan at the beginning of time because they decided that you are loved and valuable enough and worthy of a plan to make happen.
0: Mm.
1: That is the message that answers their question and what they really need to hear. And if we miss that, oh, we miss an opportunity to tell them how deeply God loves and values them, and how the message that the world is telling them is so counter to God's heart for them.
0: Mm. Thank you for sharing that. Is there a story that you could share, maybe someone that sticks out in your mind as someone within the Gen Z generation who you got to see make those connections and understand maybe for the first time the answer to that question?
1: It's such a deep question. Sometimes it doesn't take one moment. It takes 1,000 moments.
0: Mm.
1: And what I'll often hear in, you know, I'm thinking of a young woman who was at my house, you know, every week for a small group Bible study. And here's the interesting thing about Gen Z is they're not choosing Bible studies, small group Bible studies or large group activities based on the content. They're usually choosing it based on the size. So we have kids who don't know the Lord, but they're more comfortable sitting around a table where they can talk and know each other than a large group. And we have kids who go to large group that would rather hide and be in the crowd and not come to a Bible study where they feel vulnerable and seen and known. And that's been a different dynamic to deal with in ministry when you have a small group Bible study and half of them are kids who do not believe in the Bible. They just want to be in a more comfortable setting where they someone knows their name and there's less pressure and less of a crowd. And so to watch this young

0: woman just really wrestle for a little bit. And what eventually happened after about 3 years is it wasn't one Bible study. It was listening to this message of who Jesus is, but then watching it, watching, you know, saying, every time I come in your house, you have a smile on your face. You make my cup of coffee the way that I like it. And you remember that every week. You ask me about my prayer request. And it's all those things that actually start to go, wow, maybe I am enough. Maybe God really does love and see me in these places. And it's combined with that feeling of, am I safe? And can I trust you? And will you accept me? They're all wrapped up on one another. But just having her sit there and process it over and over again until, it took three years, which is a little bit kind of what our generation looks like. This is a slow build. And if you're seeing instant conversions or transformations, I'm going to bet that there was a couple of years of someone else pouring into that for a while before you got to see it. See the light bulb come on and see her relax and smile because she no longer felt like she had to prove anything, that she didn't have to prove she was enough in the world. She knew that she was enough from God. And it's just a difference in her countenance when she walks around, right? Like she just looks more like herself.
1: That is a great description of what it looks like to be redeemed by Christ, to be the person God genuinely always meant you to be. And that holds true for Gen Z, a generation that the Lord loves, and we love Him well when we love His creation well and His people well. So this is exciting for me to think about ministry to those who are in the Gen Z community, who are now in their mid-teens and up through 20s. And there's a little bit more to talk about, Tania. So would you mind joining me for one more day on Haven today?
0: Let's do it.
1: You're listening to Haven today. I'm David Wolin. With the short time we have left, I just want to let you know how to get a copy of this breakthrough book, What Gen Z Really Wants to Know About God. Subtitle, 7 Questions About Life and Faith. I've described this as a skeleton key for making not just relational, but spiritual connections with a generation many of us have misunderstood. This is our way of saying thank you for your gift of ministry support to Haven today. So give us a call, 865-HAVEN, 865-HAVEN, or go online to haventoday.org, haventoday.org. I'm David Wolin. Won't you come back again next time? We'll be keeping it all about Jesus. It's the great story here on Haven today.

0: here for your encouragement and your walk with God. This is David Wolin with Haven Ministries, inviting you to anchor your day in God's Word. Music has the power to touch people's emotions in a way words often cannot. 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Colossians 3:16 says, "Let the message of Christ dwell among you richly as you teach and admonish one another with all wisdom through psalms, hymns, and songs from the Spirit, singing to God with gratitude in your hearts." 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
1: Hi, I'm Dr. John Neufeld, and you're listening to Back to the Bible, Canada's Bible Minute. Listen to 1 Corinthians 15, verse 15. We are even found to be misrepresenting God because we testify about God that He raised Christ, whom He did not raise, if it is true that the dead are not raised.

Salmon Arm, British Columbia. That was Abe Zacharias with The Highway of Life. Here's the Bean Family singing the title song from their release, The Third Date.

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That concludes our program for this evening. 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

0: It's as Canadian as maple syrup, toques, and poutine. The Swift Cup. We're taking the hockey pool to a whole new level with the Swift Cup Challenge. 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

0: It's as Canadian as maple syrup, toques, and poutine. The Swift Cup. 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
2: 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We've got a pair of passes to the Long Days Night Music Festival, which is coming up in Swift Current, June 18th to 20th. The lineup is incredible. Marcus Trummer on the Thursday, Lemon Bucket Orchestra with Hutzel Drive on June 19th, and Peter and the Wolves with Blue Beach Band on the final day of the festival on June 20th. This is a $180 value for a pair of festival passes that you can get for as low as $72, and you can only find this deal in the Seymour Canada Online Auction. 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Everything wraps up tomorrow.
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1: Good Tuesday evening, Kara Garcia back with you, taking a look at a few more of the great items that are up for bids in the Seymour Saskatchewan online auction. We have a $50 gift certificate from Celtic Heart Health and Beauty Day Spa in Moose Jaw. 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

0: Rock and roll is king, indeed. Electric Light Orchestra on the Wednesday morning with Saskatchewan's best music. Rob Kearney in the morning. I am not Rob Kearney, obviously. I'm Colin Powers. Rob's under the weather today, so I'm filling in for him. Hopefully, he'll be back tomorrow. Looks like it will be a nice day for the most part today, but it will be windy today. And tomorrow is where it gets interesting. Parts of southern and central Saskatchewan could see wind gusts up to 110 kilometers per hour and up to 40 millimeters of rain is also expected in the Friday. Yeah, sideways rain. Get ready for that tomorrow. More weather details coming up in just a few moments. It's the last day, the very last day to bid in the Seymour Canada online auction, and I'll be telling you about some of the great travel deals you'll find there throughout the morning.
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2: For today, a special weather statement in effect as a major spring storm is rolling into southwest Saskatchewan. For today, it's going to start out with a mix of sun and cloud before we see some wind gusting as high as 70, getting to a high of 29 degrees. For tonight, rain beginning with a risk of a thunderstorm, wind gusting to 60 and a low of 9. Tomorrow, 10 to 15 millimeters of rain with wind gusting as high as 100 kilometers an hour in the afternoon at a high of 13 degrees. Friday, sunny skies and a high of 18. Saturday, sun and cloud and a high of 14. Sunday, cloudy skies and a high of 10. Local news, weather, and sports. 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

0: The boys in the bright white sports car, Trooper, on a Wednesday morning with Saskatchewan's best music. Colin Powers in for Rob Kearney today. We have your local news coming up at 6:30. It's the last day of the Seymour Canada online auction, and there are still some great deals looking for opening bids, and that means big savings for you. And one item still looking for an opening bid is a weekend pass for the Living Skies Music Festival in Humboldt. This is going to be a great time. What a lineup for this. June 27th and 28th. Day one. It's an all-country lineup with Brett Kissel, Aaron Pritchett, and Kalasi Kulik. And then day two, well, we just heard Trooper. We're going to hear them rock the stage on June 28th. Chilliwack's going to be there, The Hip Experience, and more. This is all happening at Centennial Park in Humboldt, June 27th to 28th, the Living Skies Music Festival. And you can bid on the weekend pass, $271 value. Still looking for an opening bid of $109. And this item, along with all the others, will be closing this afternoon. Go to our website, go to the auction page, click on the Seymour Canada online auction, and take a look at these great deals and get those bids in now. You're running out of time.
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2: Three members of the Swift Current Fire Department were honored yesterday for milestones in their years of service. And the city of Swift Current has awarded its 2026 concrete program contract worth nearly $185,000. 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
2: Good morning, I'm Hayden Michaels. Three members of the Swift Current Fire Department were honored Tuesday for their milestone years of service. Auxiliary firefighter Joel Rogers received a 10-year service medal, while Captain Kent Silbernagel and Deputy Fire Chief Dean DeGay were both recognized for 20 years in the fire service. DeGay remarked how quickly the time has gone by.
9: It's gone by exceptionally fast, actually. It's, 20 years sounds like a long time, but I still remember all of the crazy calls we were on. It just seems like yesterday I started this business.
2: Swift Current Fire Department Fire Chief Ryan Hunter remarked that the department currently has 22 staff members along with 14 auxiliary firefighters. The City of Swift Current has awarded its 2026 concrete program contract worth nearly $185,000 to Doorstar Concrete Incorporated during a special meeting yesterday. Director of Asset Management Jolene Peters says that much of the work is tied to roads already scheduled for paving this year.
10: So the majority of this contract is associated with roads that are getting paved. So if there's deteriorating walks in those areas.

Damn Yankees. High enough on a Wednesday morning with Saskatchewan's best music. Colin Powers filling in for Rob Kearney today. Hope you're having a great Wednesday morning. Some nice weather on the way. Will be pretty windy. Tomorrow, it will be windier, and we'll get some rain, too. More weather details on the way in just a few moments. Yeah, wild one in Montreal last night in the NHL playoffs. The Montreal Canadiens taking on the Buffalo Sabres. A wild first period. A lengthy review that... it awarded a goal to the Buffalo Sabres, and then Montreal challenged it for goaltender interference, and it was then called back. Yeah, the hockey gods giveth and taketh away. That's how the old saying goes. Buffalo did wind up winning 3-2 to tie that series up at 2 games apiece. Game 5 is in Buffalo tomorrow. The winner of that series will face a well-rested Carolina Hurricane squad in the Eastern Conference Final. Meanwhile, the Vegas Golden Knights picked up a 3-2 overtime win over the Anaheim Ducks to go up 3 games.

0: 6-2 in that series. Game 6 is in Anaheim tomorrow night. And tonight, the Colorado Avalanche can punch their ticket to the Western Conference Final with a win at home over the Minnesota Wild.
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8: For today, a special weather statement in effect as a major spring storm is rolling into southwest Saskatchewan. For today, it's going to start out with a mix of sun and cloud before we see some wind gusting as high as 70, getting to a high of 29 degrees. For tonight, rain beginning with a risk of a thunderstorm, wind gusting to 60 and a low of 9. Tomorrow, 10 to 15 millimeters of rain with wind gusting as high as 100 kilometers an hour in the afternoon at a high of 13 degrees. Friday, sunny skies and a high of 18. Saturday, sun and cloud and a high of 14. Sunday, cloudy skies and a high of 10. Local news, weather, and sports. 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

People Gotta Move, Gino Vannelli on a Wednesday morning with Saskatchewan's best music. Colin Powers in for Rob Kearney this morning. Hope you're having a great day today. We have your local news coming up at 7 o'clock. And today is the last day to bid in the Seymour Canada online auction. We have so many great travel deals, and all of them will be closing this afternoon, one after another. And once these great deals are gone, they will be gone. So you're running out of time to get your bids in. And this is a very unique travel experience from the Nightingale Barn in Eston. The Nightingale Barn is on an acreage just 9 minutes south of Eston. A picturesque acreage boasts a private nook

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2: Good morning, I'm Hannah Michaels. Two veteran members of the Swift Current Fire Department were recognized for 20 years in the fire service. Captain Kent Silbernagle and Deputy Fire Chief Dean DeGay each received their 20-year service medals on Tuesday during a ceremony attended by MP Jeremy Patzer and Mayor Al Bridle. Silbernagle says that firefighting was always the career he wanted to pursue.
3: Something I wanted to do as a young boy, and to be honest with you, the reason why I ended up here in Swift Current was our former chief, Darren McClelland. I was in university and just kind of, it was something in the back of my mind that I always thought I'd want to do. And give

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0: For today, a special weather statement in effect as a major spring storm is rolling into southwest Saskatchewan. For today, it's going to start out with a mix of sun and cloud before we see some wind gusting as high as 70, getting to a high of 29 degrees. For tonight, rain beginning with a risk of a thunderstorm, wind gusting to 60 and a low of 9. Tomorrow, 10 to 15 millimeters of rain with wind gusting as high as 100 kilometers an hour in the afternoon at a high of 13 degrees. Friday, sunny skies and a high of 18. Saturday, sun and cloud and a high of 14. Sunday, cloudy skies and

0: ZZ Top for you on a Wednesday morning with Saskatchewan's best music. Colin Powers in for Rob Carney today. Rob's feeling under the weather today, so I'm filling in for him. He should be back in tomorrow. Today is the last day of the Seymour Canada online auction. There are some great deals still looking for opening bids, and of course that means big savings for you. And we have some great deals for a day out with your friends in Moose Jaw. You can bid on 4 adult single tour certificates for the Tunnels of Moose Jaw. $100 value. Still looking for an opening bid of $40. There's also a $100 gift card from Warp VR Entertainment Center in downtown Moose Jaw. Features VR games and escape rooms. You can also get that for as low as $40. And there's also a Bowling Fun 4-pack from South Hill Bowling Center in the Friendly City. That includes 2 games per person plus shoe rental. A $61 value. Also looking for an opening bid of $25. Go to our website, click on the auction link, and get those bids in now.
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4: For today, a special weather statement in effect as a major spring storm is rolling into southwest Saskatchewan. For today, it's going to start out with a mix of sun and cloud before we see some wind gusting as high as 70, getting to a high of 29 degrees. For tonight, rain beginning with a risk of a thunderstorm, wind gusting to 60 and a low of 9. Tomorrow, 10 to 15 millimeters of rain with wind gusting as high as 100 kilometers an hour in the afternoon at a high of 13 degrees. Friday, sunny skies and a high of 18. Saturday, sun and cloud and a high of 14. Sunday, cloudy skies and a high of 10. Local news, weather, and sports. 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

0: The Guess Who on the Wednesday morning with Saskatchewan's best music. Rob Kearney in the morning. I'm not Rob Kearney, obviously. I'm Colin Powers filling in for Rob today. He should be back tomorrow. The Toronto Blue Jays wrap up a three-game set against the Tampa Bay Rays tonight. And they're looking to avoid getting swept by the Rays for a second time this month. The Jays had a late rally, 5 runs in the 7th inning of last night's game, but still fell 7-6 in 10 innings. Dylan Cease will start for the Jays tonight with first pitch just after 5 o'clock from Rogers Center. You can hear the game live on AM 1190 in Weyburn, 1330 CJYM in Rosetown, and 1210 CFYM in Kindersley.
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4: Saskatchewan's official kickoff to spring seeding was held on Parker Schakowsky's farm near Regina this week. He says they started seeding last Friday and have been busy putting in lentils and durum and will be switching to canola soon. Well, seeding is off to a solid start. Rising input costs continue to be a challenge for farmers. He says one of the biggest barriers to staying in agriculture is the increase in land and machinery.

0: Saskatchewan's best music with the Down Child Blues Band on the Wednesday morning. I'm Colin Powers filling in for Rob today. Rob Kearney in the morning. For a Wednesday morning, we have your local news coming up at 8 o'clock. The WHL final continues tonight, and the Everett Silvertips took a 2-1 lead in the series with a 3-2 win over the Raiders in Prince Albert last night. Julius Mettinen got the game continues tonight, and the Everett Silvertips took a 2-1 lead in the series with a 3-2 win over the Raiders in Prince Albert last night. Julius Mettinen got the game winner with 4.5 minutes left in regulation. Game 4 is tonight at Ardhauser Center. Meanwhile, in the Ontario Hockey League, the Kitchener Rangers completed a 4-game sweep of the Barrie Colts to win the OHL Championship and punch their ticket to the Memorial Cup in Kelowna.
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2: Good morning, I'm Hayden Michaels. Three members of the Swift Current Fire Department were honored Tuesday for their milestone years of service. Auxiliary firefighter Joel Rogers received a 10-year service medal, while Captain Kent Silbernagle and Deputy Fire Chief Dean DeGay were both recognized for 20 years in the fire service. DeGay remarked how quickly the time has gone by.

0: Something So Strong from Crowded House on a Wednesday morning with Saskatchewan's best music. Colin Powers in for Rob Kearney today. Rob's feeling under the weather today, so I'm filling in for him. Thanks for letting us be a part of your Wednesday morning. Should be a nice day for the most part today, but tomorrow is where it gets interesting. Parts of southern and central Saskatchewan could see wind gusts up to 110 kilometers per hour and up to 40 millimeters of rain. Here's Environment Canada meteorologist Danielle Desjardins.
1: We're looking at wind gusts up to and maybe even in excess of 110 kilometers an hour with this system. And it's going to be pretty widespread over southern Saskatchewan, especially along the Trans-Canada and south.

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9: For today, a special weather statement in effect as a major spring storm is rolling into southwest Saskatchewan. For today, it's going to start out with a mix of sun and cloud before we see some wind gusting as high as 70, getting to a high of 29 degrees. For tonight, rain beginning with a risk of a thunderstorm, wind gusting to 60 and a low of 9. Tomorrow, 10 to 15 millimeters of rain with wind gusting as high as 100 kilometers an hour in the afternoon at a high of 13 degrees. Friday, sunny skies and a high of 18. Saturday, sun and cloud and a high of 14. Sunday, cloudy skies and a high of 10. Local news, weather, and sports. 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

0: Morning for a Wednesday morning, and it's the last day of the Seymour Canada online auction. There are some great deals still looking for opening bids, and that means big savings for you. In the Seymour Manitoba auction, you can bid on two tickets to Country Thunder at Princess Auto Stadium in Winnipeg on July 3rd. $190 value. That's looking for an opening bid of $76. In the Alberta auction, we have a $50 gift certificate from Wheatland Shores Campground in Strathmore, just east of Calgary. You can get that for as low as $20. And in the Seymour British Columbia auction, we have some great deals from Revelstoke Mountain Resort in beautiful Revelstoke, BC. Go to our website, click on the auction link, and take a look at those great deals and get those bids in now. The auction wraps up this afternoon.
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2: With Colin Powers filling in for Rob today, Rob should be back tomorrow. But in the meantime, we got some Fleetwood Mac for you to take to the news time. I Don't Want to Know, Saskatchewan's best music.

0: One of Seal's signature songs, Kiss from a Rose, on a Wednesday morning with Saskatchewan's Best Music. Hope you're having a great day today. I'm Colin Powers. Wednesday morning, filling in for Rob Kearney, and some big NHL news in the last few minutes. The Toronto Maple Leafs have made a big change behind the bench, firing head coach Craig Berube after just two seasons. It comes after the Leafs missed the playoffs this year, finishing last in their division. New general manager John Chayka says it's about a fresh start. Despite Berube leading the team to a division title just last season, the Leafs now turn their focus to a new coach. And don't forget, they'll have the number one overall pick in this summer's NHL entry draft.
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2: Saskatchewan's official kickoff to spring seeding was held on Parker Schakowsky's farm near Regina this week. He says they started seeding last Friday and have been busy putting in lentils and durum and will be switching to canola soon. While seeding is off to a solid start, rising input costs continue to be a challenge for farmers. He says one of the biggest barriers to staying in agriculture is the increase in land and machinery costs, noting that land prices are getting crazy.
3: Yeah, you see the Minette coming in, other big farms coming in and driving up rent and land prices, and family farms have to compete somehow, so we kind of got to pony up and find financing.
2: He says the high prices are making farm succession tough. You want to be able to let your parents retire and live the life they should. For Golden West, I'm Glendalee Allen Vossler.
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12: For today, a special weather statement in effect as a major spring storm is rolling into southwest Saskatchewan. For today, it's going to start out with a mix of sun and cloud before we see some wind gusting as high as 70, getting to a high of 29 degrees. For tonight, rain beginning with a risk of a thunderstorm, wind gusting to 60 and a low of 9. Tomorrow, 10 to 15 millimeters of rain with wind gusting as high as 100 kilometers an hour in the afternoon at a high of 13 degrees. Friday, sunny skies and a high of 18. Saturday, sun and cloud and a high of 14. Sunday, cloudy skies and a high of 10. Local news, weather, and sports. 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

0: Foot in cold water. Make me do anything you want on a Wednesday morning with Saskatchewan's best music. Colin Powers in for Rob Kearney today. Rob should be back tomorrow. And today is the last day of the Seymour Canada online auction. There are still some great deals. Still looking for opening bids this morning. Items will start closing this afternoon, one after another. And once these great deals are gone, they will be gone. So now is the time to get your bid in. And we have a great deal on a golf and family fun bundle from Eagle Creek Regional Park. It's located near Asquith, just a short drive from Saskatoon. This package includes an Eagle Creek golf shirt, 2 9-hole golf passes with cart, a family mini golf pass up to 5 people, and a Rascally Raccoon concession gift certificate worth $50. 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
3: 30, time would have been 30, no, but it would have been 30, being 30, been 29, if that'll help, been 29,000.
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0: With Colin Powers, and we got your local news coming up at the top of the hour. Things could get pretty interesting as far as the weather goes tomorrow, so make sure you're checking our website and app for all the latest details, and don't forget, if any weather

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0: Kent, you were singing along to that, weren't you? Some carpool karaoke with Bono and the Boys. You too, the sweetest thing on a Wednesday morning with Saskatchewan's best music. Colin Powers filling in for Rob Kearney today. Hope you're having a great day. And today is the last day of the Seymour Canada online auction. And there's lots of great travel deals for your summer adventures, but lots of great deals for golfers. We have so many great deals from some of the best golf courses across the prairies. And you can get a great deal on a round of golf for two with Power Cart from Bell Acres Golf Club at Looseland. It's a $60 value that's still looking for an opening bid of $24. And this item, along with all the others, will be closing this afternoon. You can also bid if you're heading to Central Alberta. Two 18-hole rounds of golf with a Power Cart from Pheasant Bank Golf Club in Stettler, Alberta, a $218 value, and you can get a great deal on that. Also in Central Alberta, we have two 18-hole rounds of golf with Power Cart from Whispering Pines in Pine Lake. So if you're camping at Pine Lake this summer, you can add that round of golf to your package, $162 value, and you can get a great deal on that in the Seymour, Alberta auction. Go to our website to click on the auction link and get those bids in now in the Seymour Canada auction.
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5: For today, a special weather statement in effect as a major spring storm is rolling into southwest Saskatchewan. For today, it's going to start out with a mix of sun and cloud before we see some wind gusting as high as 70, getting to a high of 29 degrees. For tonight, rain beginning with a risk of a thunderstorm, wind gusting to 60 and a low of 9. Tomorrow, 10 to 15 millimeters of rain with wind gusting as high as 100 kilometers an hour in the afternoon at a high of 13 degrees. Friday, sunny skies and a high of 18. Saturday, sun and cloud and a high of 14. Sunday, cloudy skies and a high of 10. Local news, weather, and sports. 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

Paul Jans on a Wednesday morning with Saskatchewan's best music. Colin Powers in for Rob Carney today. Well, it has been a long time since we've seen an all-Canadian Stanley Cup final. Habs and Flames in 1989, as we all know. That was the last time it happened. But for the first time ever, it's an all-Canadian final for the Walter Cup, the Professional Women's Hockey League Championship.

0: One in the fifth and deciding game of their semifinal last night, Captain Clutch herself, Marie-Philippe Poulin, got the game winner for Montreal 3 minutes into the third period. The Victoire will face the Ottawa Charge in the best of five league final. Game one will be in Montreal tomorrow night.
1: It's as Canadian as maple syrup, toques, and poutine. The Swift Cup. 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
6: For today, a special weather statement in effect as a major spring storm is rolling into southwest Saskatchewan. For today, it's going to start out with a mix of sun and cloud before we see some wind gusting as high as 70, getting to a high of 29 degrees. For tonight, rain beginning with a risk of a thunderstorm, wind gusting to 60 and a low of 9. Tomorrow, 10 to 15 millimeters of rain with wind gusting as high as 100 kilometers an hour in the afternoon at a high of 13 degrees. Friday, sunny skies and a high of 18. Saturday, sun and cloud and a high of 14. Sunday, cloudy skies and a high of 10. Local news, weather, and sports. 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

0: into today, except to say this, that early on they develop an appetite toward what is sexual, toward what gives them the greatest boost. They sometimes discover that Christianity is boring in comparison to the next YouTube video that I can watch. And so they are being led astray. And we as parents and those who are in charge have to understand these dangers are very, very real.
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0: For today, a special weather statement in effect as a major spring storm is rolling into southwest Saskatchewan. For today, it's going to start out with a mix of sun and cloud before we see some wind gusting as high as 70, getting to a high of 29 degrees. For tonight, rain beginning with a risk of a thunderstorm, wind gusting to 60 and a low of 9. Tomorrow, 10 to 15 millimeters of rain with wind gusting as high as 100 kilometers an hour in the afternoon at a high of 13 degrees. Friday, sunny skies and a high of 18. Saturday, sun and cloud and a high of 14. Sunday, cloudy skies and a high of 10. Local news, weather, and sports. Make sure to look to SwiftCurrentOnline.com. Sun and cloud and a high of 14. Sunday, cloudy skies and a high of 10. Local news, weather, and sports. 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

That was Police kicking off the morning show and the 10 o'clock hour on this Wednesday morning here on CKSW 570 with Spirits in the Material World. I am Tara here with you, and we are halfway through the week already. How'd that happen? That's worth celebrating. We got lots on the way for you on the morning show. Next break, heading on over to our greeting zone to see who is celebrating locally today and who will be crowned our Acropole birthday of the day. Dustin, one of our friends from the Swift Current 57s, is going to be stopping by the morning show in a little bit. And also going to let you know who our big winner is of our Pack Your Bags with Porter contest that we did. All that and more on the way for you. And of course, it's the final day of the Seymour Canada online auction. We'll take a look at a few more of those items that you can still get your bids in on. Right

0: Canadian rocker Brian Adams. He's running to you at 10:20 on this Wednesday morning. Tara hanging out with you on CKSW 570. Join me now as we head on over to our greeting zone to see who is celebrating locally today. We're going to start off with a very happy birthday going out to Mark Wanner today. Happy birthday to a friend and neighbor. Have a great day from Bob and Sue. And Boston Palmer is celebrating a 24th birthday today. Happy 24th birthday to our wonderful daughter and sister. Love Mom, Dave, Dylan, and Isabel. And Olive Krause is turning 10 today. OMG, OMK is 10 today. Happy 10th birthday, Olive. Love Carter, Brady, Auntie Amy, and Uncle Kevin. And our final celebration for today is another one going out to Olive Krause, who's turning 10 today. Happy birthday, Olive. We are so proud of the kid you are. Love you always, Mom, Dad, Theo, and Sadie. That looks like that's it for our celebrations for today. Extra special happy birthday going out to Boston Palmer, who is our Acrable birthday of the day, and we're going to be putting Boston in our monthly draw for a chance to win that $25 gift card to the Acrable Family Restaurant and Lounge. Right now, we're going to find out what we can expect weather-wise with your local five-day forecast.
1: For today, a special weather statement in effect as a major spring storm is rolling into southwest Saskatchewan. For today, it's going to start out with a mix of sun and cloud before we see some wind gusting as high as 70, getting to a high of 29 degrees. For tonight, rain beginning with a risk of a thunderstorm, wind gusting to 60 and a low of 9. Tomorrow, 10 to 15 millimeters of rain with wind gusting as high as 100 kilometers an hour in the afternoon at a high of 13 degrees. Friday, sunny skies and a high of 18. Saturday, sun and cloud and a high of 14. Sunday, cloudy skies and a high of 10. Local news, weather, and sports. 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

Eternal flame that was, of course, the Bengals. I am Tara hanging out with you. It is 10:27, and we are having a great time on the morning show here on CKSW 570. Again, today is not only Wednesday, it is the final day of the Seymour Canada online auction. Items will begin closing a little later this morning, so time is running out for you to grab yourself a great deal. Let's take a quick look at a few more of the items that are up for bids. We got a cozy cabin camping getaway from Eagle Creek Regional Park, $355 value. That is, of course, an Asquith. You can bid on that for $142 right now. Also, we got a sunset ride and stargazing tour, $300 value from HI Horse Adventures in Val Marie. That could be yours for a bid of $120. We got a weekend pass, $271 value from Living Skies Music Festival in Humboldt. Just $109 to bid on that one. And how about a family afternoon, $200 value from Over the Hills Orchard and Winery in the Capel Valley. Just $110 to bid on that one right now. So again, whether you are looking to try a new experience, you are looking to make a little bit of an escape out of town for a bit, maybe try a new restaurant, whatever you're looking for, you will find it in the Seymour Canada online auction. But again, everything wraps up today. Right now, it's Prism, Spaceship Superstar.

0: morning. I am Tara, and in the studio with me this morning, one of our good friends, Dustin, from the Swift Current 57s. How are you?
1: I am doing fantastic, Tara. Beautiful morning in Swift Current.
0: It is beautiful out there. Sounds like it's going to be windy out there today, but still beautiful.
1: Yeah, just like every other day in southwest Saskatchewan, right?
0: You're not wrong.
1: The sun's a shining and the winds are blowing.
0: There you go. Now, you are back again to talk about the fact that you guys are still looking for a few billets. You did find some, which is great news, but you're still looking for a couple more. Tell us about that.
1: Swift Current's been tremendous in supporting us. I know when I originally started talking to you guys about billet houses as a 12, it's been knocked down, 9-6. Now we're down to 3 houses that we need. And so that's kind of the push right now. These boys are coming into Swift Current next Sunday. So the time's a ticking, and I really want these young men to have a place to stay this year and fill out their summer goals. I mean, they're baseball players, and they want to do things in baseball, and they want to get better and, you know, better at life, have new experiences. And the only way, or one of the ways we can help them is, you know, to give them a place in Swift Current to play.
0: 100%. Now, you yourself are a billet and have been for a while. So tell us about the advantages of being a billet.
1: It does broaden your horizons. We've experienced that firsthand with the young men that we've had, you know, locally, nationally, internationally. We've had a bit of everything in our house, and we keep in touch with most of these guys. And, you know, I can, you know, talking to Coach Franklin and talking to all these young men, we have some amazing people coming to Swift Current, some, you know, high character, great kids. And, you know, I think that any household in Swift Current

0: would be lucky to have one of them in their house, to be honest with you.
1: And anyone who's not familiar with a billeting or what a billet does, tell us a bit about that.
0: So on the baseball side, it's, you know, I say it's the easiest billeting gig in Swift Current. These guys play 56 games in about 70 days. So if they're not, you know, going to a diamond, they're probably sleeping because they just came back from the diamond or they came back from a road trip. The ball club is providing them at least one meal. Well, yeah, at least one meal for every game that they play, home or road. And, I mean, they're 18 to 22-year-old kids, so they're pretty self-sufficient. So, I mean, the billeting side, really, really easy. The club does offer compensation. We have discounts in the community. And we give you passes for, you know, the entire family to come to ball games. So, you know, you get to invite a young man into your house, but at the same time, we'll provide you some free entertainment throughout the summer.
1: That's awesome. And anyone who's looking for more information or if they're interested in being a billet, how can they do that?
0: Just contact myself. Email

0: booked.
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6: For today, a special weather statement in effect as a major spring storm is rolling into southwest Saskatchewan. For today, it's going to start out with a mix of sun and cloud before we see some wind gusting as high as 70, getting to a high of 29 degrees. For tonight, rain beginning with a risk of a thunderstorm, wind gusting to 60 and a low of 9. Tomorrow, 10 to 15 millimeters of rain with wind gusting as high as 100 kilometers an hour in the afternoon at a high of 13 degrees. Friday, sunny skies and a high of 18. Saturday, sun and cloud and a high of 14. Sunday, cloudy skies and a high of 10. Local news, weather, and sports. 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

0: 2026 award winners. Maple Creek's Rob Stewart has been named the SHSAA Officials Award recipient. Fellow Maple Creek coach Corey Scott picked up the SHSAA Female Coaching Award for senior coaches. The Swift Current Comprehensive High School's Andrew Herrick received the Male Coaching Award, while success coach Tracy Spence earned the SWAG Junior Coaching Award. And Shawnee's Riley Zielke was honored with the SHSAA Senior SWAG Service Award. And if something's happening in your community, from breaking news to big game scores, make sure you tell us first. 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
0: For today, a special weather statement in effect as a major spring storm is rolling into southwest Saskatchewan. For today, it's going to start out with a mix of sun and cloud before we see some wind gusting as high as 70, getting to a high of 29 degrees. For tonight, rain beginning with a risk of a thunderstorm, wind gusting to 60 and a low of 9. Tomorrow, 10 to 15 millimeters of rain with wind gusting as high as 100 kilometers an hour in the afternoon at a high of 13 degrees. Friday, sunny skies and a high of 18. Saturday, sun and cloud and a high of 14. Sunday, cloudy skies and a high of 10. Local news, weather, and sports. 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

Eric Orcasek, that was Emotion in Motion, kicking off the 11 o'clock hour here on CKSW 570. Good Wednesday morning. Tara Garcia here with you. And of course, today is May the 13th. And here's what's worth celebrating today. It's everyone's favorite medicinal candy. It is cough drop day today. Hopefully you won't be needing any of those. It is also International Hummus Day. International Receptionist Day. Shout out to all of those receptionists out there who keep us organized and going every single day. It is also Leprechaun Day, National Apple Pie Day, Tulip Day, and Top Gun Day today as well. Classic movie right there. There you go. Those are all the things that we are celebrating today on this May the 13th. We got some more great music for you right now. It is Poison. Every rose has its thorn.

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0: They actually do.
1: They have multiple duties. It starts with building relationships with the children and their families. They're responsible to create quality early learning programs, both indoor and outdoor. They're establishing routines for each day. They're observing the children's interests because that's what helps guide them with their programs. And then they're required to document what the children's are learning and the progress they're making. And that documentation is shared both with the families and often posted within the center itself. They are encouraging the children's social connections. They're caring for children's personal needs like toileting and diapering. Some centers require their ECEs to prepare food for the snacks and lunches. And then, of course, there's always that cleaning the space and keeping the toys sanitary.
0: So it sounds like they are an integral part of the children's every day.
1: Very much so,
0: That's
1: yes.
0: awesome. And how
1: Yes.
0: many ECEs do you have at each of your centers?
1: That I actually couldn't answer for
0: Yeah.
1: you. I know there's a number of staff at each center, and all the centers vary in sizes. So,
0: That's wonderful. Well,
1: yeah.
0: it definitely sounds like they deserve some recognition, and it's good that we're able to do that today.
1: For, yes.
0: Was there anything else that you wanted to add this morning?
1: I just wanted to give out a big thank you to all of the early childhood educators. This would include the ECEs who are working with groups of children, the inclusion ECEs who are supporting children who need just a little bit more, and to all of those who work behind the scenes to make every child's day a little bit brighter.
0: Well, that's
2: Someone you know having a birthday? Cards are nice. But celebrating someone's birthday on the radio? 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

0: I am Taryn. In the studio with me this morning, I have Beth here from Natural Wonders. How are you?
1: I'm good. Thank you.
0: Thank you so much for coming in this morning. Now, you are in this morning to tell us a bit about...
1: Early Childhood Educator Appreciation Day
0: that's
1: today.
0: That's what it is. Yeah. Tell us a bit about that.
1: Well, today is a day that the province likes to recognize the role of the early childhood educator because of all the work that they do to support the children in our province.
0: And tell us a bit about what...

0: 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JGL, Partners in Agriculture.
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2: For today, a special weather statement in effect as a major spring storm is rolling into southwest Saskatchewan. For today, it's going to start out with a mix of sun and cloud before we see some wind gusting as high as 70, getting to a high of 29 degrees. For tonight, rain beginning with a risk of a thunderstorm, wind gusting to 60 and a low of 9. Tomorrow, 10 to 15 millimeters of rain with wind gusting as high as 100 kilometers an hour in the afternoon at a high of 13 degrees. Friday, sunny skies and a high of 18. Saturday, sun and cloud and a high of 14. Sunday, cloudy skies and a high of 10. Local news, weather, and sports. 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
3: Keep listening for
2: a high of 14. Sunday, cloudy skies and a high of 10. Local news, weather, and sports. 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

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Right now, we're going to take a look at a few more of the items that you can still bid on in our See More Canada online auction, but time is running out. Everything closes today. These items will be closing in the next little bit. If you have a golfer in your life, or if you yourself are a golfer, we got some great golf packages. We have a foursome golf package, 18 holes and cart, $360 value from Harbor Golf Club and Resort. That could be yours for a bid of just $100.

$144. We also have a round of golf for two with power cart, $60 value from Bell Acres Golf Club, just $24 to bid on that one. And we have a golf simulator rental, two bays, $81 value from Vanner's Clubhouse in Shaunavon, just $32 to bid on that right now. So whether you want to golf outside or golf virtually, we can help you out with our Seymour Canada online auction. But again, everything wraps up today, so head on over there and check it out. We got some more great music for you right now. It's April Wine. Tonight is a wonderful time.

people play games with the night. God, it was too hot to sleep. I followed the sound of a jukebox coming from up the levee. All of a sudden, I could hear somebody whistling from right behind me. I turned around and she said,

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1: Oh, this is sure stirring up some ghosts for me. She said there's one thing you gotta learn. 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I said, no, I like it. I like it, it's good. She said you like it now, but you'll learn to love it later.

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It is 11:40 and you are listening to The Morning Show on CKSW 570. Now, how would you like to be our very next Pizza Listener of the Week? 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
2: For today, a special weather statement in effect as a major spring storm is rolling into southwest Saskatchewan. For today, it's going to start out with a mix of sun and cloud before we see some wind gusting as high as 70, getting to a high of 29 degrees. For tonight, rain beginning with a risk of a thunderstorm, wind gusting to 60 and a low of 9. Tomorrow, 10 to 15 millimeters of rain with wind gusting as high as 100 kilometers an hour in the afternoon at a high of 13 degrees. Friday, sunny skies and a high of 18. Saturday, sun and cloud and a high of 14. Sunday, cloudy skies and a high of 10. 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

0: One day in your life. That was, of course, 5440. I am Tara with you as we quickly approach the noon hour and the lunch hour. So if you're getting kind of hungry, that's probably why. We got your latest news, weather, and sports coming up at the top of the hour from our good friends in the Swift Current Online Newsroom. Next hour, more great music on the way, taking a look at a few more of the great items up for bids in our Seymour Canada online auction. And gonna let you know who our big winner was in our Pack Your Bags with Porter contest. All that's on the way.
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2: Tara Garcia with you on this Wednesday afternoon in the noon hour. Hope you're having a great Wednesday. We got some more great music on the way for you this hour. Also going to be taking a look at a few more of the fantastic items that are for bids in our Seymour Canada online auction. But remember, that is all wrapping up today. And also going to let you know which show we could be sending you to see next with our ticket takeoff contest.
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1: The general manager of Manitoba Pork is calling on government and industry to put a greater focus on diversifying the market for Canadian pork and processing more of that pork at home. I'm Bruce Cochran, and this is Farmscape, produced on behalf of North America's pork producers. I'll be back in a moment. An article posted to Manitoba Pork's website and circulated through Manitoba community newspapers looks at the response of Canadian governments and industry to global trade uncertainty in the face of trade disruptions with the United States and tariff disputes with China. Kem Dahl, the general manager of Manitoba Pork, observes the trade environment with the U.S. remains uncertain. We have a 25% tariff on pork going into China, and there are other issues such as the non-tariff trade barriers keeping Canadian red meat out of Europe.
2: I think we do need to ensure that we have a strategic plan going into the CUSMA review, for example, to ensure that we are preserving that integrated North American market for pork, and that's something that's absolutely critical. And the provincial government has been very engaged on this with us, and that's something that we do appreciate. But we also do need to look at ways to diversify our markets, and governments talk about that, industry talks about that, but we actually have to do something about it. And processing and finishing more pigs into pork in Manitoba is one of the ways that we can diversify our markets. I think one of the barriers to increased processing here in Manitoba is the number of finishing and nursery spaces we have. So that would be my first area of focus, is to grow our production base and finish more of those pigs to be processed here in Manitoba. And then we could look at actually increasing our...
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5: Heartland Livestock Market Report. Donnie Peacock reporting from the Swift Current Yard. 700 cattle in the sale here yesterday. This cull cow market continues to rock and roll. The type D cows, 255 to 267. There are some cows bring a little more than that. The bulk of those really good ones, 260 plus. Into the plainer cows, also some fleshy cows, 210 to 2 1/4. Canner cows, 150 to 190. If anything, the canner cow market just a pinch stronger. Onto the bull market, the good bulls, 245 to 265. We did have sales up to 285, and one even spoke over the $3 mark. The heiferette market is rocking. 330 to 430, depending on their weight, maybe a year of age variance in age. Some of them certainly look more like young cows and heiferettes, but very, very active. And it gets further smoking with a lot of breed back orders on the market as well, to put some of those real typey young cows that lost their calf back with a bull. Into the pear sale this on the afternoon, there was 100 pears. Laneview Farms from La Fleche had some excellent, excellent young pears. They traded from 8,100 to 9,600. As far away to Estevan, Saskatchewan, and Coaldale, Alberta, very brisk demand. Some decent pears from 6,800 to 8,000, and some of the plainer cattle or older cows bringing 5,000 to 6,000. Upcoming, boy, everybody now is going to be considering the anniversary sale. It's the first Thursday in June, like it always is. There is some super, super breeding quality heifers booked into that one already. If you have yearlings to sell, that'll be the smoking one. And if you do need some grass cattle, oh boy, they're going to be in town first Thursday in June.

0: That's the way it is in cattle country. 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
9: 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The National Drought Report for April is out. Trevor, to start with, maybe give us a national perspective, if you will.
10: In April, much of the country received normal to above normal precipitation. This resulted in improved soil moisture, stream flow, and water supplies. Drought conditions generally improved throughout the country. British Columbia was one of the noteworthy exceptions. Southern portions of the province received well below normal precipitation in April. As a result of normal precipitation in many regions of the country, drought and abnormally dry conditions saw a significant improvement. Nationally, we went from 39% of the country

0: and the Maritime region. At the end of April, only 19% of Canada's agricultural land was classified in drought or abnormally dry conditions. This compares to 33% 1 year ago.
1: So what areas have seen the most change?
0: There were several regions of the country that saw noteworthy improvement this past month, including southeastern Alberta, southwestern Saskatchewan, southern Quebec, and New Brunswick. Spring precipitation, snowmelt, and cooler than normal temperatures have all led to improved conditions. In Alberta and Saskatchewan, early spring snowstorms contributed significantly to increased soil moisture levels. Southern regions of Quebec saw the biggest improvement, moving from a severe drought to abnormally dry conditions. In New Brunswick, normal to above normal precipitation led to continued improvement throughout the province.
1: So we've seen some improvements, but there are still a number of regions in the prairies that remain extremely dry.
0: As we move into the growing season, there are a number of regions across Canada that we continue to watch closely. The southern interior of British Columbia has received below normal precipitation and below normal snowpack this winter. Dry soil moisture and below normal stream flows are concerning at this time of year. We're hoping for good rainfall through the month of May to provide some improved conditions before we get into the warm months of the summer. The southwestern prairies continue to be an area to watch. Several years of drought through this region have created increased vulnerability. While we've seen some improvements through the winter and early spring, it won't take much to dry out the soils and see this region return to drought.
1: So let's take a closer look at the prairie region if you can.
0: The central and northern prairies have received well above normal precipitation, while some regions in the south continue to see slightly below normal. There continues to be a small region of severe drought in southwestern Alberta, surrounded by a larger area of moderate and abnormally dry conditions that cover much of southern Alberta and southwest Saskatchewan. Large snow events later in April provided some good moisture to southern regions, improving soil moisture. This combined with a cooler than normal spring has resulted in improved drought conditions. At the end of April, 17% of the agricultural land in the prairie region remained in drought or abnormally dry conditions.
1: More details on the National Drought Report for April can be found online at www.agr.gc.ca/drought. Trevor Hadwin is an agriclimate specialist with Agriculture and Agri-Food Canada. Seeding operations are getting underway across the prairies. Saskatchewan held its official kickoff to seeding on Parker Schakowsky's farm near Regina this week. Schakowsky says they started seeding last Friday and have been busy putting in lentils and durum and will be switching to canola soon. He says while seeding is off to a solid start, rising input costs continue to be a challenge.
2: Fuel's a tough one. We are not set up with a big tank right now, so we had an opportunity to buy prepay on some stuff, but not enough to get all the stuff in the ground. So, we're feeling the fuel, but in retrospect, the fuel's a small part, but every bit counts. And fertilizer, it's high, but we pre-buy quite a bit.
1: Schakowsky says every added cost matters, especially during a tight spring window. For Golden West, I'm Glendalee Allen Vossler.
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7: 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Or

0: free. And all right, now it is 12:30, and hopefully you are feeling all right on this Wednesday afternoon. I certainly am here on the afternoon show on CKSW 570. Tara hanging out with you till 2 o'clock today. Now, coming up the end of this month, we're going to be doing our next ticket takeoff draw, a chance for you to win yourself a pair of tickets to see the story of Creedence Clearwater Revival featuring L. Niven. Not only will you get a pair of tickets to the show, you're also going to get a one-night stay at the Wyndham Garden Inn in Medicine Hat, as well as a $50 gift card to Hometown Restaurant in Medicine Hat. So that show is coming to the Esplanade on June the 6th, but we're going to be announcing the winner of this prize package coming up on May 27th. So make sure you enter for your chance to win. 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
2: Spring moisture is bringing cautious optimism to farmers. Across Alberta, Saskatchewan, and Manitoba, improved precipitation and late snowfalls have helped to rebuild soil moisture. Trevor Hadwin, agriclimate specialist with Agriculture and Agri-Food Canada, says those gains are already showing up in national drought numbers.
3: Nationally, we went from 39% of the country in drought or abnormally dry conditions at the end of March to 27% of the country at the end of April. Although there was considerable drought improvement through April, some of the regions continued to

0: see moderate to severe drought conditions. Those regions included British Columbia's southern interior, southern Alberta, and the Maritime region. At the end of April, only 19% of Canada's agricultural land was classified in drought or abnormally dry conditions. This compares to 33% 1 year ago.
1: He notes southern Alberta and southwestern Saskatchewan remain areas to watch, especially after several years of dry conditions. For Golden West, I'm Glendalee Allen Vossler.
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5: Now your five-day forecast. There's a special weather statement recognizing the potential windstorm we're expecting in southwest Saskatchewan. Mix of sun and cloud this afternoon, high of 28 with winds out of the southeast gusting up to 70 kilometers an hour. A few showers beginning this evening. Risk of a thunderstorm late this evening. Wind up to 60, low 9. Rain tomorrow, 10 to 15 centimeters on the way. Wind gusting up to 80 kilometers an hour, then 80 to 100 near noon, high of 13. Sunny Friday, high 18. Saturday, mix of sun and cloud, high 14. Sunday, cloudy, high 10. For complete local information anytime, visit SwiftCurrentOnline.com or download the Swift Current Online app.
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0: Major Tom's coming home. That was Peter Schilling taking us into the 1 o'clock hour. Good Wednesday afternoon to you. You're listening to the afternoon show on CKSW 570. Right now, we're going to take a look at a few more of the items that have not yet closed. They are still up for bids in the Seymour, Saskatchewan online auction. We have a one-day family pass, $27 value from Big Marble Go Center in Medicine Hat. That could be yours for a bid of just $11 right now. We've also got a $50 gift certificate to Growler's Restaurant in Bear Claw Casino near Carlisle. $25 to bid on that one. We got a $50 gift card from Cowtown Kids Toy and Candy in Maple Creek. Just $35 to bid on that. And we also got some great gift certificates from H5 Dough to Go here in Swift Current for you to bid on. So whatever you're looking for, you will find it in the Seymour, Saskatchewan online auction. But again, remember, everything wraps up today.
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Tears for Fears, kicking off the 1 o'clock hour with Shout. Hope you're having a wonderful Wednesday afternoon. We are having a great time in the afternoon show on CKSW 570. Tara here with you till 2 o'clock today, getting you through your workday afternoon with some more great music. It's REO Speedwagon, Can't Fight This Feeling.

0: Payolas with Eyes of a Stranger. It is a Wednesday afternoon here on CKSW 570. I am Tara here with you at 1:23. Now, you probably remember over the last little bit, Golden West Radio has given you a chance to pack your bags with Porter. We had a chance for you to win a pair of tickets to anywhere. Porter Airlines flies here in Canada, as well as $500 spending money, and want to send out a big congratulations to Mary Singer. She was our big winner of that contest. Mary actually is an avid listener of CHAB in Moose Jaw. So big congratulations going out to Mary. She was the big winner. She said she's probably going to take her partner with her. She's not sure where she's going to go yet. She's going to take a look at where all the locations that Porter flies. But again, big congratulations going out to our big Pack Your Bags with Porter winner, Mary Singer.
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2: Now your five-day forecast. There's a special weather statement recognizing the potential windstorm we're expecting in southwest Saskatchewan. Mix of sun and cloud this afternoon, high of 28 with winds out of the southeast, gusting up to 70 kilometers an hour. A few showers beginning this evening. Risk of a thunderstorm late this evening. Wind up to 60, low 9. Rain tomorrow, 10 to 15 centimeters on the way. Wind gusting up to 80 kilometers an hour, then 80 to 100 near noon, high of 13. Sunny Friday, high 18. Saturday, mix of sun and cloud, high 14. Sunday, cloud.

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Myself, Billy Joel with Uptown Girl. I am Tara, taking you through your Wednesday afternoon here on CKSW 570. We got some more great music for you right now from Chilliwack. It's Baby Blue.

0: 2 o'clock on this Wednesday afternoon. Tara here with you, but that's just about it for me today. I'm going to be heading out, but before I do, let's take a look at a few more of the items that have not closed yet, but will be closing soon, but you can still bid on them right now in the Seymour Saskatchewan online auction on Swift Current Online. We got a chance for you to bid on a $50 gift certificate from Hopkins Dining Parlor in Moose Jaw, just $35 to bid on that one right now. Also, a $50 gift certificate from Highway Host in Kindersley, just $20 for that one. We got $50 gift card from the Grub Shack and General Store in Weyburn, just $20 for that one. Also, $25 gift certificate, $50 from Carol's Catering and Cafe in Moose Jaw, and one of my kids' favorite stores, Cowtown Kids Toy and Candy in Maple Creek. We got a number of $50 gift cards from there as well. So whatever you're looking for, time is running out, but you still got a chance to get your bids in and get yourself a great deal. Head on over to the auction page on Swift Current Online. 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
12: Now your five-day forecast. There's a special weather statement recognizing the potential windstorm we're expecting in southwest Saskatchewan. Mix of sun and cloud this afternoon, high of 28 with winds out of the southeast, gusting up to 70 kilometers an hour. A few showers beginning this evening, risk of a thunderstorm late this evening, wind up to 60, low 9. Rain tomorrow, 10 to 15 centimeters on the way, wind gusting up to 80 kilometers an hour, then 80 to 100 near noon, high of 13. Sunny Friday, high 18, Saturday mix of sun and cloud, high 14, Sunday cloudy, high 10. For complete local information anytime, visit SwiftCurrentOnline.com or download the Swift Current Online app.
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1: A major storm coming through southwest Saskatchewan, bringing heavy winds. 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
4: Now your five-day forecast. There's a special weather statement recognizing the potential windstorm we're expecting in southwest Saskatchewan. Mix of sun and cloud this afternoon, high of 28 with winds out of the southeast, gusting up to 70 kilometers an hour. A few showers beginning this evening. Risk of a thunderstorm late this evening. Wind up to 60, low 9. Rain tomorrow, 10 to 15 centimeters on the way. Wind gusting up to 80 kilometers an hour, then 80 to 100 near noon, high of 13. Sunny Friday, high 18. Saturday, mix of sun and cloud, high 14. Sunday, cloudy, high 10. For complete local information anytime, visit SwiftCurrentOnline.com or download the SwiftCurrent Online app.
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0: Saskatchewan's best music and the story of the struggles of a working class couple. One of the biggest songs in the career of Bon Jovi from 86, it's Living on a Prayer. I'm Barry Weiss. Good to have you here for the midweek Wednesday drive home. The weather is going to be a big topic of conversation for the next couple of days. Wind and rain, the story, particularly the wind. You're going to want to hear those details coming up in a moment. Whitney Houston on the way too. NHL news today. The Toronto Maple Leafs have fired their head coach, which isn't that much of a shock because since they last won the Cup in 1967, the Leafs have had 24 different head coaches. Most of those 24 have been fired. We can now list Craig Berube among them. NHL playoffs tonight, last night, Montreal lost to Buffalo 3-2. So that series now tied 2-2. Vegas beat Anaheim 3-2 last night. The Golden Knights one win away from wrapping that series up. Just one game tonight on the ice, Minnesota and Colorado. And with a win, the Avalanche will move on to the next round.
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3: Now your five-day forecast. There's a special weather statement recognizing the potential windstorm we're expecting in southwest Saskatchewan. Mix of sun and cloud this afternoon, high of 28 with winds out of the southeast, gusting up to 70 kilometers an hour. A few showers beginning this evening. Risk of a thunderstorm late this evening. Wind up to 60, low 9. Rain tomorrow, 10 to 15 centimeters on the way. Wind gusting up to 80 kilometers an hour, then 80 to 100 near noon, high of 13. Sunny Friday, high 18. Saturday, mix of sun and cloud, high 14. Sunday, cloudy, high 10. For complete local information anytime, visit SwiftCurrentOnline.com or download the Swift Current Online app.
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0: we'll be gliding all right. Wind and rain, the weather story on the prairies for the next couple of days. If you haven't done it yet, pack away those patio chair cushions and that kind of stuff in the backyard. Because if you don't, they could wind up down the block or, you know, who knows where. It's going to be that windy between now and the end of the week. And a bit wet, too. The rain is okay. The wind... not so much. Your weather details in a sec and Street Heart coming up.
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7: When you've got an event worth celebrating, celebrate it right. Book the

0: centimeters on the way. Wind gusting up to 80 kilometers an hour, then 80 to 100 near noon, high of 13. Sunny Friday, high 18. Saturday, mix of sun and cloud, high 14. Sunday, cloudy, high 10. For complete local information anytime, visit SwiftCurrentOnline.com or download the SwiftCurrent Online app.
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hits of all time. I'm Barry Weiss. And you know, today is not just any ordinary Wednesday. Today is National Root Canal Appreciation Day. Now, if you actually celebrate this, I don't know what it says about you as a person, frankly. Here's Don Henley. It's The Boys of Summer, one of the greatest hits of all time.

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1: A major storm coming through southwest Saskatchewan, bringing heavy winds. 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

Your music, your memories. It's Jump from Van Halen. And I'm Barry Weiss. It's the Wednesday drive home. The Toronto Blue Jays continue to struggle just when it looks like they're taking a couple of steps forward. They managed to take a few steps back. And they've done that with a recent

0: 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In the weather, the story for the next couple of days will be some rain and some big time wind. More on that in a moment at Ace of Base after the...
1: It's as Canadian as maple syrup, toques, and poutine. The Swift Cup. 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
8: Good evening. This is Kirsty Hansen back with the 5-day forecast. Tonight we'll see sun and clouds with high winds gusting to 70 clicks, a risk

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0: Saskatchewan's best music with Jay Semkel and the Northern Pikes out of Saskatoon. Kiss Me, You Fool, one of the greatest hits of all time. Hey, there's a new life satisfaction survey out this afternoon indicating how Canadians feel about their lives. Nationally, 46% of us are apparently very satisfied with our lives. The number one province is Quebec at 57%. The bottom province is Alberta. And that's kind of interesting, you know, with all the separatist talk going on there. 38% of Albertans say they are highly satisfied. And kind of right in the middle of the pack is Saskatchewan at 44%. But I'll tell you what, come this weekend, that number may be lower because I think the wind is going to put us in a pretty cranky mood. You know what I'm saying? Your weather details in a moment and more of the greatest hits of all time on the way with the man they called the Quiet Beatle, George Harrison, in a few minutes, and Harlequin next.
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6: Good evening. This is Kirsty Hansen back with the 5-day forecast. Tonight we'll see sun and clouds with high winds gusting to 70 clicks, a risk of a thunderstorm, and a low of 9. Tomorrow we can expect rain with strong winds and a high of 13. Friday and Saturday we're looking at sun with highs from 14 to 18. Then on Sunday, cloudy with a high of 10. 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

Good times and the greatest hits of all time. I'm Barry Weiss with the man they called the Quiet Beatle, perhaps the most underrated of the Fab Four. Here's George Harrison. Got my mind set on

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1: A major storm coming through southwest Saskatchewan, bringing heavy winds. 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
2: Good evening. This is Kirsty Hansen back with the five-day forecast. Tonight we'll see sun and clouds with high winds gusting to 70 clicks, a risk of a thunderstorm, and a low of 9. Tomorrow we can expect rain with strong winds and a high of 13. Friday and Saturday we're looking at sun with highs from 14 to 18. Then on Sunday, cloudy with a high of 10. 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
3: Scientists have discovered something in the human body, something that's been there all along, but even the most brilliant doctors had no idea. They've always believed and taught that there were two circulatory systems, and it turns out there's a third. Most of us learned and probably forgot long ago that there are two circulatory systems in the body, the cardiovascular and the lymphatic, but now scientists say there is also a circulatory system in the connective tissue that functions like a cellular stocking wrapped around every muscle, nerve, blood vessel, and organ. And now, says the New York Times, the human body looks less like a patchwork quilt and more like a knitted blanket. We can marvel, but we shouldn't be surprised. Psalm 139 praises the one who knit each of us together in our mother's womb. My frame was not hidden from you when I was being made in secret, intricately woven in the depths of the earth. I'm David Wolin at haventoday.org.
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7: 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The National Drought Report for April is out. Trevor, to start with, maybe give us a national perspective, if you will.
8: In April, much of the country received normal to above normal precipitation. This resulted in improved soil moisture, stream flow, and water supplies. Drought conditions generally improved throughout the country. British Columbia was one of the noteworthy exceptions. Southern portions of the province received well below normal precipitation in April. As a result of normal precipitation in many regions of the country, drought and abnormally dry conditions saw a significant improvement. Nationally, we went from 39% of the country in drought or abnormally dry conditions at the end of March to 27% of the country at the end of April. Although there was considerable drought improvement through April, some of the regions continued to see moderate to severe drought conditions. Those regions included British Columbia's southern interior, southern Alberta, and the Maritime region. At the end of April, only 19% of Canada's agricultural land was classified in drought or abnormally dry conditions. This compares to 33% 1 year ago.
7: So what areas have seen the most change?
8: There were several regions of the country that saw noteworthy improvement this past month, including southeastern Alberta, southwestern Saskatchewan, southern Quebec, and New Brunswick. Spring precipitation, snow melt, and cooler than normal temperatures have all led to improved conditions. In Alberta and Saskatchewan, early spring snowstorms contributed significantly to increased soil moisture levels. Southern regions of Quebec saw the biggest improvement, moving from a severe drought to abnormally dry conditions. In New Brunswick, normal to above normal precipitation led to continued improvement throughout the province.
7: So we've seen some improvements, but there are still a number of regions in the prairies that remain extremely dry.
8: As we move into the growing season, there are a number of regions across Canada that we continue to watch closely. The southern interior of British Columbia has received below normal precipitation.

0: and below normal snowpack this winter. Dry soil moisture and below normal stream flows are concerning at this time of year. We're hoping for good rainfall through the month of May to provide some improved conditions before we get into the warm months of the summer. The southwestern prairies continue to be an area to watch. Several years of drought through this region have created increased vulnerability. While we've seen some improvements through the winter and early spring, it won't take much to dry out the soils and see this region return to drought.
1: So let's take a closer look at the prairie region if you can.
0: The central and northern prairies have received well above normal precipitation, while some regions in the south continue to see slightly below normal. There continues to be a small region of severe drought in southwestern Alberta, surrounded by a larger area of moderate and abnormally dry conditions that cover much of southern Alberta and southwest Saskatchewan. Large snow events later in April provided some good moisture to southern regions, improving soil moisture. This combined with a cooler than normal spring has resulted in improved drought conditions. At the end of April, 17% of the agricultural land in the prairie region remained in drought or abnormally dry conditions.
1: 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Trevor Hadwin is an agriclimate specialist with Agriculture and Agri-Food Canada. Seeding operations are getting underway across the prairies. Saskatchewan held its official kickoff to seeding on Parker Schakowsky's farm near Regina this week. Schakowsky says they started seeding last Friday and have been busy putting in lentils and durum and will be switching to canola soon. He says while seeding is off to a solid start, rising input costs continue to be a challenge.
2: Fuel's a tough one. We are not set up with a big tank right now. So we had an opportunity to buy prepay on some stuff, but not enough to get all the stuff in the ground. So we're feeling the fuel, but in retrospect, fuel's a small part, but every bit counts. And fertilizer, it's high, but we pre-buy quite a bit.
1: Schakowsky says every added cost matters, especially during a tight spring window. For Golden West, I'm Glendalee Allen Vossler.
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5: Good evening. This is Kirsty Hansen back with the 5-day forecast. Tonight we'll see sun and clouds with high winds gusting to 70 clicks, a risk of a thunderstorm, and a low of 9. Tomorrow we can expect rain with strong winds and a high of 13. Friday and Saturday we're looking at sun with highs from 14 to 18. Then on Sunday, cloudy with a high of 10. 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
1: Thank you for joining us for another night of inspirational programming on 570 CKSW. 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